0: This is NPR News.
1: This is KBBI AM 890 Homer and 88.1 FM. So we're taking a look at the weather in Homer. For tonight, rain likely, mainly before 1 a.m. Cloudy, the low around 51, east wind around 5 miles per hour. For Thursday, a chance of rain, mostly cloudy, the high near 61, east wind around 5 miles per hour, becoming southeast in the afternoon. For Anchor Point, tonight rain likely, cloudy, the low around 52, southeast wind around 5 miles per hour. For Thursday, a chance of rain, cloudy, the high near 56, east wind around 5 miles per hour, becoming calm in the afternoon. The next high tide in Seldovia will be at 7:52 p.m. at 17.3 feet. Low tide will be at 2:26 a.m. at 2.2 feet. The sun rose in Homer today at 5:59 a.m. Sunset will be at 10:23 p.m. That's a total of 16 hours and 24 minutes of daylight with a loss of 4 minutes and 52 seconds. Sunrise tomorrow will be at 6:01 a.m. Thank you and have a good afternoon.

0: organizing and working together has been the most important force for justice in the history of our country.
1: In a statement, the DOJ told NPR that, quote, people should not mistake violence against law enforcement or impeding officers performing their duties with peaceful protest. The statement also said that federal prosecutors are right to prioritize these cases and hold people accountable. Meg Anderson, NPR News.
2: In this year's primaries, the Democratic Party has seen many progressives go after establishment members of their party and win, making for an interesting setup for November's midterm elections. Independent Senator Bernie Sanders of Vermont says that is because we're in the middle of a major shift.
3: If there's anything we're seeing right now in this very unusual moment in American history, is conventional wisdom is no longer conventional. 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
2: Bernie Sanders, his thoughts on the state of politics. Listening to the conversation elsewhere on today's All Things Considered and on our podcast, Consider This. 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
4: 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So we're taking a look at the marine weather forecast. The synopsis for the North Gulf Coast, Kodiak Inlet, Watersound, Cook Inlet. A front in the western Gulf remains nearly stationary and dissipates through Thursday afternoon. For Ketchmark Bay, tonight southeast wind 10 knots, seas 2 feet. Thursday southeast wind 10 knots, seas 2 feet. Thursday night variable and less than 10 knots, seas 2 feet. For Cook Inlet, north of Calgon Island, tonight variable and less than 10 knots, seas 2 feet with rain. Thursday, variable and less than 10 knots, becoming southwest 10 knots in the afternoon, seas 2 feet. Thursday night, southwest wind 15 knots, becoming south 10 knots after midnight, seas 3 feet. For Cook Inlet, Calgon Island, Point Beatty tonight, east wind 10 knots, seas 2 feet with rain. Thursday, south wind 10 knots, seas 2 feet. Thursday night, south wind 10 knots, seas 3 feet. For Shelikof Strait tonight, variable wind 10 knots, seas 2 feet. Thursday, variable wind 10 knots, seas 2 feet. Thursday night, variable wind 10 knots, seas 2 feet. For Brannanon's East tonight, southeast wind 20 knots, seas 4 feet. Thursday, southeast wind 15 knots, seas 4 feet. Thursday night, southeast wind 15 knots, seas 3 feet. For West Brannanon's, including Kemishak Bay, today. For West Brannanon's, including Kemishak Bay, tonight southeast wind 20 knots, seas 4 feet. Thursday southeast wind 20 knots, seas 4 feet. Thursday night southeast wind 15 knots in the evening, becoming variable 10 knots, seas 3 feet. For Resurrection Bay, tonight variable wind 10 knots in the evening, becoming variable less than 10 knots, seas 2 feet with rain. Thursday variable wind less than 10 knots, becoming south 10 knots in the afternoon, seas 2 feet. Thursday night, south wind 10 knots in the evening, becoming variable less than 10 knots, seas 2 feet. And lastly, for Cape Clear Point, out to 15 nautical miles tonight, variable wind 10 knots, seas 4 feet. Thursday, variable wind 10 knots, seas 3 feet. And Thursday night, variable wind 10 knots, seas 3 feet. Thank you and have a good evening.

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I'm gonna set it sail toward the open sea. Find a little hideaway where ain't nobody can bother me. Get robbing.

wasn't written on the back of the LPs, so I saw Hammonds and I saw Wurlitzer, Mellotron, and I wasn't able to put a name on each sound, so it was a very poetic period in my life to love something that I don't understand and trying to know a bit more about those sounds.

0: a week, sometimes more, coming in to play music and having a lot of fun, sharing all the community information. 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
0: Mm-hmm. 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
3: 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Andy, hello to you as well, and welcome to our show. We'll go back to Andy here in just a moment. Carter, start us off here. What precipitated this 60-day ban by prison officials prohibiting access to a Native place of worship?
4: So we were approached initially by one of our clients who reached out to us because he is a Native man that's incarcerated at the prison here in Lincoln, and he was part of what the prison describes as the Native American Faith Group. It's anyone at the prison that would like to take part in traditional Native religious exercise, such as like sweat ceremony or smudging. This group had regularly used a sweat lodge that is on the facility's property when suddenly they were no longer provided with access to this space, the only space in the facility where they are permitted to smudge and engage in the sweat ceremony. They were mysteriously denied access and later learned that it was due to the discovery of contraband. And the facility's response was to just completely shut off all access to the space, which effectively prohibited our clients from engaging in religious exercise. And notably, nobody was directly connected to any sort of contraband, and there were no sort of security measures that were put into place during the 60-day restriction. They just imposed basically a punishment of, well, if nobody wants to fess up to it, nobody gets to use this space. And that's where we stepped in and brought a lawsuit.
3: Carter, do we know what the nature of this contraband was?